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8: Whoopee! Hiya, kapabilya! Hello, kaborkada! And welcome to another Geez Is It! 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Kaya I-Want. Mga ka-I-Want natin dyan, magandang umaga po sa ating lahat. 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Jackie G with you for all of the hits of none of the misses. But first, the recap. Last week's Geez Is It, number 10, panghabang. Number 10 is Habang Buhay, Pansamantala by Mackie. Number 9, The Cure, Olivia Rodrigo. Number 8, Your Love Amazes Me by Westlife, Ang Pagbabalik. Number 7, Great Expectations, Sienna Spiro. Number 6, Drop Dead by Olivia Rodrigo. Number 5 naman, Ang What If I Miss You for the Rest of My Life by Janine Berdin. Number 4, Die Die by Shakira and Bruna Boy. Number 4 naman ang Teka Lang by TJ Monterde. Number 2 is I Knew It, I Knew You, Taylor Swift. Number 1, Ooh La La Baby by Showtime Baby Dolls. Incidentally, my gosh, I met them in the flesh. Galing nila sumayaw, galing nila kumanta. They are awesome performers. Congratulations in celebration of Panglao's Fiesta. Awesome performances by the Showtime Baby Dolls. At syempre, nakapag-meet and greet din sila with their fans, care of Del Mar and the Bellevue Hall. Thank you so much for having me. It was indeed fabulous. Alrighty! Simulan na natin agad ang countdown this week. This is song number 10.
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Song number 10 sa countdown natin this week is Great Expectation by Sienna Spiro. Number 9 naman is Drop Dead by Olivia Rodrigo. What is song number 8, Jackie? Ito, song number 8. I love this actually. At I'm glad that he's come up with a solo song. It's Usad. It's an inspiring solo single and 5-track EP released by Pablo of SB19. July 2026 nito na release. It champions hope, resilience, and personal growth. Alam naman natin, ang usad, it means and translates to moving forward. O, diba? Pablo encourages listeners to celebrate every small step of progress even when life feels difficult. The track blends R&B, gospel, and rap elements. Drop July 17, followed by a 5-version EP on July 29, 2026. I so love this. Ang music video naman nito features behind the scenes glimpses of Pablo and the recording studio doing photo shoots, busking with fans, and performing live. Pablo premiered and performed the track during his sold out solo music showcase titled The Middle. I think he's really one of the anchor members of SB19. And on top of that, he's really cute. Congratulations, Pablo, for Usad. It's in the countdown na at number 8 this week. Pakinggan na natin. Yeah! Numero 8.

we've played the first 5 songs in the countdown already. Great Expectation by Sienna Spiro at number 10. Number 9, naman ang Drop Dead by Olivia Rodrigo. Number 8, Usad by Pablo. Number 7, Your Love Amazes Me by Westlife. And number 6, it's Lawless by SB19. And it is our second new entry in the countdown this week. Lawless is a rebellious single by the P-pop group SB19 that was released on July 31, 2026. As reported by ABS-CBN Entertainment, the group debuted the song live during their historic performance at Lollapalooza in Chicago, released under Sony Music Entertainment Asia and 1Z Entertainment. This combines hip-hop, pop, and surf rock with a Western standoff feel. The lyrics focus on career freedom, refusing outside approval, and breaking industry norms. Written and produced by members like Pablo and Josh Cullen, alongside collaborators like Thomas Costanza. This track is also described as a sonically maximalist bop. It departs from traditional P-pop by blending hip-hop swagger with contemporary pop, Western elements, and surf rock influence, sabi ko nga earlier on. And also, the overall theme centers around the creative liberation, self-belief, and ultimate independence. Pero alam mo, nafe-feel ko dito, it feels like BTS, promise. Kung walang Tagalog, parang feeling mo talaga, is this a BTS song? It feels more like BTS than most of the newer BTS songs, especially in their current album this year. Diba? Na-feel nyo rin ba? Anyway, yun na nga yun. Lawless by SB19. Ano naman ang ating featured song this week, Jackie? Eto na. Kasi nga sabi ko yung Lawless, it feels like BTS. So ang featured number one song natin this week is Dynamite by BTS. It's a vibrant retro disco pop single released August 21 in 2020 through Big Hit Entertainment. This became BTS's first number one hit on the US Billboard Hot 100, making them the first South Korean act to top the chart. It earned BTS a nomination for Best Pop Duo or Group Performance at the 63rd Annual Grammy Awards. It surpassed 2 billion views on YouTube, breaking records for Asian acts across platforms like YouTube and Spotify. Sobrang colorful at energetic ng music video and love for this global hit song. Let's listen to it now.

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0: After playing Dynamite by BTS, we played What If I Miss You for the Rest of My Life by Janine Berdin as song number 5. Number 4 naman ang Teka Lang by TJ Monterde. At eto, sobrang laki ng leap habang buhay pansamantala by Mackie. It was number 10 last week, ngayon number 3 na. Ang bongga, bongga naman. Congratulations, Mackie! You still got it! And Mackie is now a lot slimmer than he used to be. Aba, congrats naman, Mackie, if you're hitting your weight goals, bongga. And also congratulations to all the fans that are cheering for their favorite groups, for their favorite singers, for their favorite artists, and that they're making it on the countdown this week. So far, dalawang ating new entry. It's by Pablo at number 8, which is Usad. At number 5 naman, number 4, number 6 pala, from the group which he belongs to, SB19, with Lawless. So double congrats to you, Pablo, and congrats to SB19 for making it back to the countdown this week. Ano kaya ang first 2 songs natin? We are gonna find out right now.
1: Número 2.

So that completes this week's Gist Is It. Number 10, Great Expectation by Sienna Spiro. Number 9, Drop Dead, Olivia Rodrigo. Number 8, Usad, Pablo. Number 7, Your Love Amazes Me, Westlife. Number 6, Lawless, SB19. Number 5, What If I Miss You for the Rest of My Life by Janine Berdin. Number 4, Teka Lang, TJ Monterde. Number 3, Habang Buhay, Pansamantala by Matt. Big Asleep in the Countdown this week. Number 2, I Knew It, I Knew You, Taylor Swift. For the latest Toy Story, number 1 naman, Still Reigning Supreme, Ooh La La Baby by the Showtime Baby Dolls. Kamusta ang August nyo so far? All I can say about August is opposite siya ng Ghost Month. Kasi August has been a very, very, very, very busy month for me. So thank you, suppliers. Thank you, coordinators. Thank you sa ating mga patrons. Maraming salamat sa kumukuha pa rin kay Jackie G as an events host. Amazing! August was supremely busy, so thank you very much, Ghost Month. Hindi ka naging Ghost Month for me. At I hope you've experienced the same thing for this month of August. Finishing strong with Bohol International Marathon, which is coming soon. BIM? Pang ilang taon na ba ng BIM? My gosh, and I'm super proud to say that I've been with Bohol International Marathon from the very beginning. So thank you so much for still having me. It's been an awesome ride for the many, many years that has been BIM. Thank you so much. And I'm sure the race this year will be just as awesome or will even be more amazing than the previous years of BIM. So good luck, runners, organizers, and everybody else. Mamayang madaling araw na ang BIM 2026. And the registration for 2027 is already open. Awesome. Let's do this, BIM team. And everybody, thank you so much for being with us for GCS It. May you have an amazing rest of the weekend. This has been Jackie G. Bye, kapamilya. Hasta mañana, kamorkada. 92 na ang pinakasalahan.

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That simple check can prevent unexpected situations, especially in tight or unfamiliar spaces. When you know your surroundings, you can better protect yourself. Stay alert, stay prepared. 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
2: 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Ana!
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1: Flight 101, bound for Honolulu and San Francisco, is in its final boarding process. 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
0: recite ninyo ang alphabet. 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
0: All right. 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
2: Yes, ma'am. 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
0: No. Tiga ka dila. 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Robert Reyes, sige tindog.
3: Yes, ma'am. 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
0: Recite the alphabet.
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0: 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Recite the alphabet.
4: Yes, ma'am. 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
0: That's it. 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
4: Ma'am, sige ho na ako, ma'am. 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
0: Aba! 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